0: Mass media, information overload. Welcome to America.
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0: Distracted by the features of the iPhone.
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0: Taken by a pretty face.
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0: Welcome to America. Hook up later at the iPad. We can meet at my place.

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0: 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Keep a hope on moving. Never back was my mother's fear. Remember back what my mother said. It's a word that my mother said.
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